0: And Sarah Ferguson's charity has officially been shut down. Sarah's trust has been wound up following scrutiny of her links with convicted sex offender Jeffrey Epstein. That's the latest from Radio News Hub. I'm David Hall.
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3: More than 200,000 people have been evacuated as wildfires spread across France and Spain. The Spanish government has declared a national emergency as firefighters struggle to contain blazes in areas close to the capital, Madrid. Meanwhile, Police Scotland has declared a major incident as emergency services continue to battle a wildfire in the Cairngorms National Park. First Minister John Swinney says it's an unpredictable blaze.
4: This is an incident that we felt was moving in a positive direction earlier this week. But with a change of weather circumstances, which is an illustration of just the scale and difficulty of the situation that we are managing, it has moved in the other direction.
3: And another major incident has been declared, this time in Essex, after 100 firefighters are tackling a blaze at an industrial unit. Next, emergency services have treated five police officers who've been injured after their police boat crashed into Westminster Bridge in central London. Armed officers who were on board had to be pulled from the River Thames, just yards from the Houses of Parliament. A 25-year-old law student appeared in court charged over a bomb which was discovered in a car bound for Northern Ireland. Isabella Perry Sullivan from Clane in County Kildare has been charged with possession of explosives. Garda Commissioner Justin Kelly says it's a troubling find.
5: Small amount of people involved, but very motivated, and they do have the ability to do engineering in relation to explosive devices. So, unfortunately, this is something that we will have to deal with for some time to come.
3: Andy Burnham's chaired his first meeting at the new Number 10 North. He's addressed cabinet colleagues and regional mayors at the gathering of the National Economic Council.
6: What I'm trying to do here is make the UK one team, where we're all pulling behind you, because your places are where growth happens or it doesn't happen. And I think we've got to get a different approach to making that change happen.
3: He's pledging to be in Manchester once a week. That's the latest from Radio News Hub. I'm David Hall.
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3: A major incident has been declared after 100 firefighters are tackling a blaze at an industrial unit in Essex. Aerial footage from the scene shows the wreckage of industrial buildings, burnt out vehicles and multiple fires burning. Dave Bond is from Essex County Fire and Rescue Service.
4: We're dealing with a significant incident down in the Haddingfield area. The incident has been declared a major incident by the fire service due to the size of the fire that we're dealing with. We do believe that we've got the fire surrounded now, but we ask for the public's patience while we extinguish the fire and bring the incident to a closure.
3: Meanwhile, another major incident has been declared by Police Scotland as firefighters continue to tackle a wildfire at the Cairngorms National Park. And more than 200,000 people have been evacuated as fires spread across France and Spain. The Spanish government has declared a national emergency. Next, a law student appeared in court charged with possession of explosives. 25-year-old Isabella Perry Sullivan from Clane in County Kildare is accused of driving a car which contained a bomb that was bound for Northern Ireland. The vehicle was intercepted by an operation targeting dissident Republicans. Four police officers are still in hospital after their police boat crashed into Westminster Bridge in central London. It's thought the officers from the Met's Marine Policing Unit were responding to a person in the water when the crash happened. Jim Bagley from Gloucester, Massachusetts, witnessed the incident.
5: It looks to me that he'd slammed into the wall. We heard the explosion. And then the next thing we saw was three people in the water coming down the river. We don't know who was hurt, but it looked like there was two that were in trouble.
3: Andy Burnham's got straight down to business as he opened the new Number 10 North. The Prime Minister's chaired a meeting of his National Economic Council at the new site in Manchester. And Sarah Ferguson's charity has officially been shut down. Sarah's trust has been wound up following scrutiny of her links with convicted sex offender Jeffrey Epstein. That's the latest from Radio News Hub. I'm David Hall.
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0: Sometimes, being a parent is wonderful. Other times, it's nappy explosions, sick on your back, sick on your front, spaghetti on the walls and glitter on the dog. 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But if your child's had their vaccines, not only are you helping protect their future, it means one less thing to worry about. Look out for their vaccination letters in the post or find out more at nhsinform.scot/one less thing.
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3: More than 200,000 people have been evacuated as wildfires spread across France and Spain. The Spanish government has declared a national emergency as firefighters struggle to contain blazes in areas close to the capital, Madrid. Meanwhile, Police Scotland has declared a major incident as emergency services continue to battle a wildfire in the Cairngorms National Park. First Minister John Swinney says it's an unpredictable blaze.
4: This is an incident that we felt was moving in a positive direction earlier this week. But with a change of weather circumstances, which is an illustration of just the scale and difficulty of the situation that we are managing, it has moved in the other direction.
3: And another major incident has been declared, this time in Essex, after 100 firefighters are tackling a blaze at an industrial unit. Next, emergency services have treated five police officers who've been injured after their police boat crashed into Westminster Bridge in central London. Armed officers who were on board had to be pulled from the River Thames, just yards from the Houses of Parliament. A 25-year-old law student appeared in court charged over a bomb which was discovered in a car bound for Northern Ireland. Isabella Perry Sullivan from Clane in County Kildare has been charged with possession of explosives. Garda Commissioner Justin Kelly says it's a troubling find.
5: Small amount of people involved, but very motivated, and they do have the ability to do engineering in relation to explosive devices. So, unfortunately, this is something that we will have to deal with for some time to come.
3: Andy Burnham's chaired his first meeting at the new Number 10 North. He's addressed cabinet colleagues and regional mayors at the gathering of the National Economic Council.
6: What I'm trying to do here is make the UK one team, where we're all pulling behind you, because your places are where growth happens or it doesn't happen. And I think we've got to get a different approach to making that change happen.
3: He's pledging to be in Manchester once a week. That's the latest from Radio News Hub. I'm David Hall.
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3: A major incident has been declared after 100 firefighters are tackling a blaze at an industrial unit in Essex. Aerial footage from the scene shows the wreckage of industrial buildings, burnt out vehicles and multiple fires burning. Dave Bond is from Essex County Fire and Rescue Service.
4: We're dealing with a significant incident down in the Hanningfield area. The incident has been declared a major incident by the fire service due to the size of the fire that we're dealing with. We do believe that we've got the fire surrounded now, but we ask for the public's patience while we extinguish the fire and bring the incident to a closure.
3: Meanwhile, another major incident has been declared by Police Scotland as firefighters continue to tackle a wildfire at the Cairngorms National Park. And more than 200,000 people have been evacuated as fires spread across France and Spain. The Spanish government has declared a national emergency. Next, a law student appeared in court charged with possession of explosives. 25-year-old Isabella Perry Sullivan from Clane in County Kildare is accused of driving a car which contained a bomb that was bound for Northern Ireland. The vehicle was intercepted by an operation targeting dissident Republicans. Four police officers are still in hospital after their police boat crashed into Westminster Bridge in central London. It's thought the officers from the Met's Marine Policing Unit were responding to a person in the water when the crash happened. Jim Bagley from Gloucester, Massachusetts, witnessed the incident.
5: It looks to me that he'd slammed into the wall. We heard the explosion. And then the next thing we saw was three people in the water coming down the river. We don't know who was hurt, but it looked like there was two that were in trouble.
3: Andy Burnham's got straight down to business as he opened the new Number 10 North. The Prime Minister's chaired a meeting of his National Economic Council at the new site in Manchester. And Sarah Ferguson's charity has officially been shut down. Sarah's trust has been wound up following scrutiny of her links with convicted sex offender Jeffrey Epstein. That's the latest from Radio News Hub. I'm David Hall.
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3: Scotland's First Minister has held a meeting of his government's resilience room after Police Scotland declared a wildfire in the Cairngorms National Park a major incident. Homes and campsites in the Nethy Bridge area have been evacuated. It broke out near to the village of Glenmore on Wednesday last week and covered an area of around 6 square kilometres at its height. Meanwhile, fire crews are continuing to deal with a large fire at an industrial unit in Essex where another major incident's been declared. Dave Bond is from the area's fire and rescue service.
4: The incident will be ongoing into the weekend, so please stay away from the area and allow us to continue operations. We apologise for any inconvenience this caused and we thank you for your patience.
3: Around 100 firefighters were called to the blaze on Southend Road between East Hanningfield and Rettenden yesterday afternoon. Homes nearby have been evacuated and there's a warning to people in the area to keep windows and doors closed. And it's as massive forest fires have forced the evacuation of 200,000 people in southwestern France and central Spain, with residents fleeing towns near Madrid and Bordeaux as the flames rage out of control. In other news, electricity grid operators are struggling to forecast supply and demand, raising the risk of a blackout. The Times newspaper's reporting the National Energy System Operator has been warned inaccurate forecasts could lead to instability across the grid. The warning sought to have come from a leaked report. An NESO spokesperson says system reliability is at almost 100% and the report featured a range of scenarios, including the worst case, which could emerge in the 2030s. Finally, an injury to England. Gabriel Langton has overshadowed his team's silver medal in the men's team gymnastics final at the Commonwealth Games in Glasgow. The 18-year-old fell off the high bar after missing a grab midway through his routine and landed on his head and neck. He was taken from the arena on a stretcher and in a neck brace. That's the latest from Radio News Hub. I'm Liz Whittaker.
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Like the circles that you find in the windmills of your mind. Keys that jingle in your pocket, words that jangle in your head. Why did summer go so quickly?

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3: Fire crews say they'll be working into the weekend at a fire at a large industrial unit in Essex. A major incident was declared after it caught light on Southend Road between East Hanningfield and Rattendon yesterday afternoon. Dave Bonds from the area's Fire and Rescue Service.
4: The advice we're still giving to the public is that if you do smell smoke, then close your doors and windows. But please bear with us as we continue our operations to extinguish the fire.
3: A number of industrial units and a field caught light. And while crews were on the scene, fertiliser inside one of the units exploded. Meanwhile, a meeting of the Scottish Government's resilience room has been chaired by the First Minister after a wildfire caused homes and campsites in the Cairngorms to be evacuated. Police Scotland has declared it a major incident. It started on Wednesday last week and covered 6 square kilometres at its largest. It comes amid warnings that changing weather conditions, including stronger winds, have contributed to the increasingly unpredictable behaviour of the blaze. And huge forest fires mean 200,000 people have had to leave their homes in southwestern France and central Spain. Towns near Madrid and Bordeaux have been evacuated. In other news, a 17-year-old boy has been stabbed to death in Luton. Police there say they had reports of a number of teenagers carrying large knives at Kingsway Recreation Ground yesterday evening. 2 teenage boys have been arrested on suspicion of violent disorder, one of them seriously injured. New testing kits are being rolled out by police in London to crack down on illegal e-bikes and e-scooters. The tech measures whether the vehicles can go faster than the limit of 15.5 miles an hour. Commander Nirav Pate from the Met.
5: In the last kind of 6 or 7 months, we've seized more bikes than we seized in the entirety of last year. So the current total is around 4,500 bikes taken off the streets of London that have been deemed to be illegal.
3: And new Man City boss Enzo Maresca says following in the footsteps of Pep Guardiola doesn't faze him. The former Chelsea boss says it's a privilege to be taking over from him. That's the latest from Radio News Hub. I'm Liz Whittaker.
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0: Which sound do you prefer? 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
3: Scotland's First Minister has held a meeting of his government's resilience room after Police Scotland declared a wildfire in the Cairngorms National Park a major incident. Homes and campsites in the Nethy Bridge area have been evacuated. It broke out near the village of Glenmore on Wednesday last week and covered an area of about 6 square kilometres at its height. Meanwhile, fire crews are continuing to deal with a large fire at an industrial unit in Essex where another major incident's been declared. Dave Bond is from the area's fire and rescue service.
4: The incident will be ongoing into the weekend, so please stay away from the area and allow us to continue operations. We apologise for any inconvenience this caused and we thank you for your patience.
3: Around 100 firefighters were called to the blaze on Southend Road between East Hanningfield and Rettenden yesterday afternoon. Homes nearby have been evacuated and there's a warning to people in the area to keep windows and doors closed. It says massive forest fires have forced the evacuation of 200,000 people in southwestern France and central Spain, with residents fleeing towns near Madrid and Bordeaux as the flames rage out of control. In other news, new tech is being used by police in London to confiscate illegal e-bikes and e-scooters. It measures whether they can go faster than the limit of 15.5 miles an hour. Superintendent Luke Baldock from the Met has explained why they're targeting them.
5: One of the main issues that public always complained about was e-bikes. And that's a number of reasons. They go far too fast, so they're dangerous. They pose a risk to pedestrians. It makes people feel unsafe because they enable other types of crime, like robbery. We've seen organised crime using these to enable people to steal phones from people.
3: And boxer Anthony Joshua's dodged questions about Tyson Fury ahead of tonight's fight with Christian Prenger in Saudi Arabia. He has to win to secure a potential heavyweight blockbuster against Fury, who secured his side of the bargain by beating Pol Mariusz Wok in Thailand yesterday. That's the latest from Radio News Hub. I'm Liz Whittaker.
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3: Fire crews say they'll be working into the weekend at a fire at a large industrial unit in Essex. A major incident was declared after it caught light between East Hanningfield and Rettenden yesterday afternoon. Dave Bond is from the area's fire and rescue service.
4: The advice we're still giving to the public is that if you do smell smoke, then close your doors and windows. But please bear with us as we continue our operations to extinguish the fire.
3: A number of industrial units and a field caught light, and whilst crews were on the scene, fertiliser inside one of the units exploded. Meanwhile, a meeting of the Scottish Government's resilience room has been chaired by the First Minister after a wildfire caused homes and campsites in the Cairngorms to be evacuated. Police Scotland has declared it a major incident. The fire started on Wednesday last week and covered 6 square kilometres at its largest. And huge forest fires mean 200,000 people have had to leave their homes in southwestern France and central Spain. Towns near Madrid and Bordeaux have been evacuated. In other news, a murder investigation is underway in Luton after a 17-year-old boy was stabbed to death. Police were called to Kingsway Recreation Ground yesterday evening. Two teenage boys are under arrest on suspicion of violent disorder. One of them's in hospital with serious injuries. New testing kits are being rolled out by police in London to crack down on illegal e-bikes and e-scooters. The tech measures whether the vehicles can go faster than the limit of 15.5 miles an hour. Commander Nirav Pate is from the Met.
5: In the last kind of 6 or 7 months, we've seized more bikes than we seized in the entirety of last year. So the current total is around 4,500 bikes taken off the streets of London that have been deemed to be illegal.
3: And the football pre-season friendlies continue today. There's some north-east rivalry taking place as Newcastle travel to Gateshead at lunchtime. Among the other Premier League teams in action are Crystal Palace, who head to Bromley at 3, and Liverpool, who are playing Sunderland tonight in the States. That's the latest from Radio News Hub. I'm Liz Whittaker.
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3: John Swinney, Scotland's First Minister, has held a meeting of his government's resilience room after Police Scotland declared a wildfire in the Cairngorms National Park a major incident. Homes and campsites in the Nethy Bridge area have been evacuated. It broke out near the village of Glenmore on Wednesday last week and covered an area of about 6 square kilometres at its height. Fire crews are continuing to deal with a large fire at an industrial unit in Essex, where a major incident has also been declared. Dave Bond is from the area's fire and rescue service.
4: The incident will be ongoing into the weekend, so please stay away from the area and allow us to continue operations. We apologise for any inconvenience this caused and we thank you for your patience.
3: Around 100 firefighters were called to the blaze on Southend Road between East Hanningfield and Rettenden yesterday afternoon. Homes nearby were evacuated and there's a warning to people in the area to keep windows and doors closed if they smell smoke. Meanwhile, massive forest fires have forced the evacuation of 200,000 people in southwestern France and central Spain, with residents fleeing towns near Madrid and Bordeaux as the flames rage out of control. In other news, new techs being used by police in London to confiscate illegal e-bikes and e-scooters. It measures whether they can go faster than the limit of 15.5 miles an hour. Superintendent Luke Baldock from the Met explained why they're targeting them.
5: One of the main issues that public always complained about was e-bikes. And that's a number of reasons. They go far too fast, so they're dangerous. They pose a risk to pedestrians. It makes people feel unsafe because they enable other types of crime, like robbery. We've seen organised crime using these to enable people to steal phones from people.
3: And England gymnast Gabriel Langton's been injured during the men's team final at the Commonwealth Games in Glasgow. The 18-year-old fell off the high bar and landed on his head and neck. He was taken from the arena on a stretcher and in a neck brace. Team officials did go on to say he was moving and speaking to doctors. That's the latest from Radio News Hub. I'm Liz Whittaker.
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3: A massive wildfire in France has shifted towards Bordeaux, and authorities have ordered the evacuation of some of its suburbs, including its airport. A French foreign minister is urging tourists not to cancel their plans, but to make sure they stay well informed. Forest fires have already meant 200,000 people in southwestern France and central Spain have had to leave their homes. Meanwhile, evacuations and smoke advisories have continued after Police Scotland declared a major incident over a wildfire in the Cairngorms National Park. Officers have given an update saying residents in a small area of properties northwest of Dorback Lodge have been asked to leave as a precaution after homes around Nethy Bridge were evacuated last night. And fire crews say they'll be working into the weekend at a fire at a large industrial unit in Essex. A major incident was declared after it caught light on Southend Road between East Hanningfield and Rettenden yesterday afternoon. Dave Bond is from the area's Fire and Rescue Service.
4: The advice we're still giving to the public is that if you do smell smoke, then close your doors and windows, but please bear with us as we continue our operations to extinguish the fire.
3: A 17-year-old boy has been stabbed to death in Luton. Police there say they had reports of a number of teenagers carrying large knives at Kingsway Recreation Ground yesterday evening. Two teenage boys have been arrested on suspicion of violent disorder. One of them is seriously injured. New Man City boss Enzo Maresca says following in the footsteps of Pep Guardiola doesn't faze him. The former Chelsea boss says it's a privilege to be taking over from him at such a unique club.
5: This club, they are three managers in 17 years. This is not normal. It's not happen often. So this probably is one of the things that I'm confident that we can do a great job.
3: Finally, former minister Lord John Horam has died, aged 87, following a fall. His career before becoming an MP included being a journalist and helping invent the After Eight Mint. That's the latest from Radio News Hub. I'm Liz Whittaker.
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1: Oh. Animals can't speak to drivers. But if they could, they would be asking us, telling us by the sounds of it, to put our litter and fruit waste in the bin. Because roadside litter kills an estimated 3 million animals every year. No wonder they sound miffed. So let's lend them a paw. Let's take our rubbish with us and bin it properly. National Highways. And what's that? They said thanks very much.
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2: Fire crews in the UK and Europe continue to fight multiple fires this afternoon. Ben Monse has the details.
3: In Scotland, the First Minister has held a meeting of his government's resilience room after Police Scotland declared a wildfire in the Cairngorms National Park a major incident. In Essex, crews say they'll be working into the weekend at a fire at a large industrial unit between East Hanningfield and Rettenden. And massive forest fires have forced the evacuation of 200,000 people in southwestern France and central Spain, with residents fleeing towns near Madrid and Bordeaux.
2: A French foreign minister is urging tourists not to cancel their travel plans, but to make sure they stay well informed after residents in some suburbs of Bordeaux were told to leave. Electricity grid operators are struggling to forecast supply and demand, raising the risk of a blackout. The Times newspaper's reporting the National Energy System Operator has been warned inaccurate forecasts could lead to instability across the grid. The warning thought to have come from a leaked report. A NESO spokesperson says system reliability is at almost 100%, and the report featured a range of scenarios, including the worst case, which could emerge in the 2030s. Members of the public are being invited to put their strength, speed and athleticism to the test with a range of street challenges today. It's to mark the start of the Commonwealth Games in Glasgow. Kenny Nicholson is from Iron Brew, who are running the challenges in the city.
4: There's a lot of athletic prowess being shown this summer, especially in Glasgow. So we wanted to pay tribute to the everyday athletes who, whether they're running for a bus, lifting heavy shopping or getting their rubbish in the bin first time, are nailing it. So we've created our alternative games throughout the city so that people can show off their skills.
2: Finally, boxer Anthony Joshua's dodged questions about Tyson Fury ahead of tonight's fight with Christian Prenger in Saudi Arabia. He has to win to secure a potential heavyweight blockbuster against Fury, who secured his side of the bargain by beating Pol Maryushvok in Thailand yesterday. That's the latest from Radio News Hub. I'm Liz Whittaker.
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music I hear. Oh, Papa Piccolino is near to win a smile or maybe a tear before traveling on. A vagabond who wanders along, a millionaire, but only in song, as though the world

calendar show. It can't be spring, and I ought to know until I hear him singing, "Hello, hello, I'm here again." A flower in his battered old hat, and a smile for every doggie and cat, and children get the friendliest pat of all. I'll give his name so

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2: On Saturday the 11th of July, a 28-year-old white British man was arrested at an address in Rotherham, South Yorkshire, on suspicion of the murder of Miss Whittaker.
3: Police continue questioning the suspected murderer of Anne Widdicombe. I'm Frankie Hairsine, and you're listening to the Lunchtime News programme from Radio News Hub. Also on the show today, beloved actor Sam Neill has died at the age of 78. While there's not enough eggs for women going through IVF, we'll take a look at the weekend sport. First, a look at what else is in the news today with Holly Hughes.
4: The government is preparing to change the law in a bid to deport Rochdale grooming gang leader Shabir Ahmed. Home Secretary Shabana Mahmood is expected to announce plans to close a legal loophole that currently prevents his removal from the UK, despite him being stripped of British citizenship. A 93-year-old British woman has died after being injured in Spanish wildfires. It said the woman was taken to hospital on Friday after suffering burns to about 20% of her body. Her death was confirmed yesterday afternoon, bringing the total number of fatalities from the fires to 13, with four assumed to be British. Glasgow Central Station has fully reopened after the last exclusion zone was removed 4 months on from the major Union Street fire. The remaining station entrances on Union Street and Gordon Street are set to reopen on Friday, with nearby roads also returning to normal once final safety works are completed. And the Hillsborough Bill looks like it could clear the House of Commons this week. Officially known as the Public Office Accountability Bill, the law would make public officials and authorities act transparently during investigations and inquiries. One campaigner whose son was killed in the Hillsborough disaster says families have worked so hard to make the change, the government call it an overwhelming victory.
3: Well, our top story today, a man is in custody over the alleged murder of Anne Widdicombe. Ben Monte has the story.
5: Following a nationwide manhunt, a 28-year-old man was arrested on suspicion of the murder of Anne Widdicombe on Saturday night. Matt Longman is Assistant Chief Constable from Devon and Cornwall Police.
2: At this point, there is still no information to suggest that this is a terrorism-related incident. And at this point, we are not looking for anyone else in connection with this murder. At this stage, there is nothing to suggest that it was politically motivated.
5: The political veteran, who was a Conservative MP, then a Reform UK spokesperson, was found dead in her home last week. Reform UK's Richard Tice spoke to the press about his memories of Ms. Widdicombe as he paid tribute to her in her Devon village of Hatall.
6: I will take with me because it very much summed up what my late mother's attitude to life was, which is what she said to Graham Norton. It's a wonderful clip. And she said, life's not a dress rehearsal. Go for it. And that was that.
5: Police say they're continuing to question the suspect. He was arrested over 200 miles away in Rotherham. The Devon and Cornwall PCC Alison Hernandez says the response from the police has been amazing.
7: I think that the issue for us is that we've had a fantastic response regionally and nationally to support Devon and Cornwall Police to carry out this investigation. So I'm very grateful, and the Chief Constable's right to say this is the best of UK policing coming together.
5: But officials are cautioning us against speculating about what may have happened. Nigel Farage has faced criticism for that. He says he believes it was premeditated, but that it doesn't pay to speculate. The Reform UK leader hit back, though, saying he was careful not to be political.
3: Well, next up today, one of Hollywood's most beloved actors, Sam Neill, has died at the age of 78. Dave Cronin takes a look at his life.
8: Born in Northern Ireland in 1947 to an English mother and a New Zealand father, Sam Neill is perhaps most widely recognised for his starring role in Jurassic Park as the no-nonsense paleontologist Dr. Alan Grant. But his start in acting came at university, where he starred in a number of plays. He then gained notoriety for Sleeping Dogs and Omen 3, The Final Conflict. At one point, he was even considered for James Bond. In recent years, he turned more towards television, taking up roles on The Tudors and Peaky Blinders. New Zealand Prime Minister Christopher Luxon says he's one of the greats, while Colin Trevorrow, who directed him in Jurassic World, remembers him as a deeply soulful and beautiful man. Neill was also recognised for his achievements, awarded an OBE in 1991. He later became a Knight Companion of the New Zealand Order of Merit. In April this year, he announced he was cancer-free. This morning, his family said he died suddenly and unexpectedly, but was cancer-free. In a statement posted to his social media, they say he was surrounded by his family and passed with the dignity that characterised his whole life.
3: Still to come, we hear why less than 3% of women are accepted as egg donors. And a quick look at England and the other sports news from the weekend.
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3: Welcome back. You're listening to the Lunchtime News programme from Radio News Hub. Next up today, more women are being urged to donate eggs, with less than 3% of women who do turned away. That's according to researchers at the University of Manchester. Our reporter, Georgia Lee, spoke to one of the lead researchers, Professor Alan Pacey, to find out why that's the case.
12: When women apply to be an egg donor, they get obviously given information about the process and what it involves and what they have to sign up for. And at that stage, many women just say, oh dear, I didn't realise it was as complicated as that. And they decide not to take it forward. Some women are of the wrong age. Some women have things in their medical and family history that exclude them from donating. So we do a lot of safety and medical checks to make sure that the eggs will be healthy and that the children born will be healthy. So there are lots of different reasons at different stages as to why women may be lost from the process. Some of them down to the women themselves, and some of them down to the screening, the intense screening that is performed upon them.
13: And then in terms of going forward, what is kind of the ambition? Is it that, you know, we're asking more women to donate eggs? Is it that we're making women more aware of the kind of stages of the process? What do you think is kind of the way forward?
12: Well, all of the above, really. So many women don't even know that it's possible to donate eggs, and by doing this study, we could highlight that to them and they could then consider it as something that they might want to do. By just doing this study in the first place, we've now got a good handle on where women or applicants are lost from the process.
3: And now for a look at the sport, here's Matthew Dudley.
14: Thomas Tuchel says there's nowhere else he'd rather be as England prepare for a World Cup semi-final against the champions, Argentina. Jude Bellingham's extra-time winner sealed a tense 2-1 victory over Norway, setting up Wednesday's blockbuster clash in Atlanta. We spoke to these England fans after the game ended in Miami.
15: It's enjoyable though, it's a buzz, it's just great to be here. So.
16: We've got to win, mate, we've got to win it. Absolutely. I mean, we've done so much now, so we've got to win it now.
14: Over to cricket, Brendan McCullum has been sacked as England's Test coach, ending the fastball era just weeks after Ben Stokes quit as captain and retired from international cricket. Director of cricket Rob Key remains in post as the ECB looks to reset the men's Test side. Then Yannick Sinner says he's proud to have bounced back to retain his Wimbledon title. The world number one came from a set down against French Open winner Alexander Zverev to claim his fifth major crown. It's been a memorable tournament for Brit Arthur Ferry, becoming British number one after his historic run to the semi-finals.
3: Now for a quick look at the weather before we go. It's a sunny and very warm day with some strong sunshine. A brisk easterly breeze will develop though, with gustier conditions along the south coast. Highs today of 28 degrees Celsius. Now that's all from me today. A reminder, you can find out more about all of these stories and more on our social media and at radionewshub.com. I'm Frankie Hairsign, and you've been listening to the Lunchtime News Programme from Radio News Hub. Have a great afternoon.

the deserts of Sudan and the gardens of Japan, from Milan.

Bordeaux, Eskimo, Arapaho, move their body to and fro.

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3: 200,000 people have been evacuated across southern Europe as a massive wildfire heads towards Bordeaux. People are being told to leave some of its suburbs and the airports under an evacuation order. A French foreign minister's urging tourists not to cancel their plans, but to make sure they stay well informed. In the UK, crews are continuing to deal with blazes that have been declared major incidents. Ben Monsey has more.
4: As well as the forest fires in Europe, firefighters here are continuing to deal with a large fire at an industrial unit in Essex. People living nearby have been told to leave their homes. And a meeting of the Scottish Government's resilience rooms has been chaired by First Minister John Swinney after a wildfire caused homes and campsites in the Cairngorms to be evacuated. That one's been burning since Wednesday last week.
3: A murder investigation is underway in Luton after a 17-year-old boy was stabbed to death. Police were called to Kingsway Recreation Ground yesterday evening. Two teenage boys are under arrest on suspicion of violent disorder. One of them is in hospital with serious injuries. Thousands of holidaymakers are taking to the roads as the big summer getaway begins. The AA says around 6.3 million drivers are planning a road trip of more than 100 miles over this next week. There are concerns about the new European entry system, which has created chaos at ports like Dover. Lib Dem MP Callum Miller is calling for it to be temporarily suspended.
5: We were promised a brand new entry and exit scheme that would be smooth and sleek and allow people to travel forth. It hasn't been like that. So we're calling on Andy Burnham just to pick up the phone to his European counterparts and ask them to suspend the scheme in each of their countries until September, giving British families a relief from the misery they may otherwise face.
3: Finally, former Minister Lord John Horam has died, aged 87, following a fall. His career before becoming an MP included being a journalist and helping invent the After Eight Mint. That's the latest from Radio News Hub. I'm Liz Whittaker.
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3: Firefighters in the UK and Europe continue to battle blazes this afternoon. Liz Whittaker has the details.
4: In Scotland, the First Minister's held a meeting of his government's resilience room after police declared a wildfire in the Cairngorms National Park a major incident. In Essex, crews say they'll be working into the weekend at a fire at a large industrial unit between East Hanningfield and Rettenden. And massive forest fires have forced the evacuation of 200,000 people in southwestern France and central Spain, with residents fleeing towns near Madrid and Bordeaux.
3: A French foreign minister is urging tourists not to cancel their travel plans, but to make sure they stay well informed. Violence has erupted in Glasgow between anti-immigration and anti-racism protesters. Police chased and held back Unite the Clans demonstrators who ran towards an anti-fascist group, with many on both sides wearing masks. Punches were thrown as the anti-immigration group approached anti-racism campaigners, while projectiles were thrown into the anti-racism crowd. New testing kits are being rolled out by police in London to crack down on illegal e-bikes and e-scooters. The tech measures whether the vehicles can go faster than the limit of 15.5 miles an hour. Here's Superintendent Luke Baldock.
5: In the last kind of 6 or 7 months, we've seized more bikes than we seized in the entirety of last year. So the current total is around 4,500 bikes taken off the streets of London that have been deemed to be illegal.
3: Six men have been arrested on suspicion of murder after a man was stabbed in Clapham in the early hours of this morning. Police were called at 4:37 a.m. after reports of a 22-year-old man attending hospital with a stab wound. The man died in hospital and his family have been informed, according to police. And Strictly Come Dancing has revealed the 5 new professional dancers joining the programme's 2026 edition. Alexandra Iseva, Christian Priori, Lothabo Monometsi, Maddie Ingoldsby and Mark Carmelita are in. From Radio News Hub, I'm Johnny Holmes.
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2: You can't touch this. You can't touch this. You can't touch this.

0: Sometimes, being a parent is wonderful. Other times, it's nappy explosions, sick in your back, sick in your front, spaghetti on the walls and glitter on the dog. Parenting's hard. 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
2: Firefighters in the UK and Europe continue to battle blazes this afternoon. Liz Whittaker has the details.
3: In Scotland, the First Minister's held a meeting of his government's resilience room after police declared a wildfire in the Cairngorms National Park a major incident. In Essex, crews say they'll be working into the weekend at a fire at a large industrial unit between East Hanningfield and Rettenden. And massive forest fires have forced the evacuation of 200,000 people in southwestern France and central Spain, with residents fleeing towns near Madrid and Bordeaux.
2: A French foreign minister is urging tourists not to cancel their travel plans, but to make sure they stay well informed. Violence has erupted in Glasgow between anti-immigration and anti-racism protesters. Police chased and held back Unite the Clans demonstrators who ran towards an anti-fascist group, with many on both sides wearing masks. Punches were thrown as the anti-immigration group approached anti-racism campaigners, while projectiles were thrown into the anti-racism crowd. New testing kits are being rolled out by police in London to crack down on illegal e-bikes and e-scooters. The tech measures whether the vehicles can go faster than the limit of 15.5 miles an hour. Here's Superintendent Luke Baldock.
4: In the last kind of 6 or 7 months, we've seized more bikes than we seized in the entirety of last year. So the current total is around 4,500 bikes taken off the streets of London that have been deemed to be illegal.
2: Six men have been arrested on suspicion of murder after a man was stabbed in Clapham in the early hours of this morning. Police were called at 4:37 a.m. after reports of a 22-year-old man attending hospital with a stab wound. The man died in hospital and his family have been informed, according to police. And Strictly Come Dancing has revealed the 5 new professional dancers joining the programme's 2026 edition. Alexandra Iseva, Christian Priori, Lothabo Monometsi, Maddie Ingoldsby and Mark Carmelita are in. From Radio News Hub, I'm Johnny Holmes.
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3: The First Minister has asked for military aid from the UK government as residents in the Highland village of Nethy Bridge are evacuated due to a nearby wildfire. More than 500 firefighters have been tackling the blaze, which has raged in the Cairngorms National Park for the past 10 days. First Minister John Swinney said the blaze remains a major and serious incident, but they are seeing an improved picture this afternoon. Meanwhile, three fire engines and two officer vehicles were destroyed during a major fire and explosion at an industrial site in Essex on Friday. 20 firefighters were taken to hospital, with four treated for minor injuries and the rest discharged after precautionary checks. Rick Hilton is Chief Fire Officer at Essex County Fire and Rescue Service.
4: The incident is now under control, although firefighters will remain at the scene dealing with the remaining hotspots and supporting the transition into the recovery phase.
3: A mother of a trans woman who took her own life has said more children are going to die unless the new Prime Minister acts. Alice Littman, who's 20, spent over 1,000 days waiting for gender-affirming care when she took her own life in May 2022. New testing kits are being rolled out by police in London to crack down on illegal e-bikes and e-scooters. The tech measures whether the vehicles can go faster than the limit of 15.5 miles an hour. Here's Superintendent Luke Baldock.
5: In the last kind of 6 or 7 months, we've seized more bikes than we seized in the entirety of last year. So the current total is around 4,500 bikes taken off the streets of London that have been deemed to be illegal.
3: And Strictly Come Dancing has revealed the five new professional dancers joining the programme's 2026 edition. Alexandra Isseva, Christian Priori, Lutharbo Monometsi, Maddie Inglesby and Mark Carmelita are in. From Radio News Hub, I'm Johnny Holmes.
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2: More than a dozen people have been arrested after violence erupted in Glasgow between anti-immigration and anti-racism protesters. Police chased and held back Unite the Clans demonstrators who ran towards an anti-fascist group, with many on both sides wearing masks. Some 15 arrests have been made, including for possession of an offensive weapon, assault, breach of the peace, obstruction and resisting arrest. A massive wildfire in France has shifted towards Bordeaux, and authorities have ordered the evacuation of some of its suburbs, including its airport. A French foreign minister is urging tourists not to cancel their travel plans, but to make sure they stay well informed. 200,000 people have already been forced to abandon towns in southwestern France and central Spain because of forest fires. In the UK, crews are continuing to deal with blazes that have been declared major incidents. Here's Liz Whittaker with more.
3: Yeah, as well as the forest fires in Europe, firefighters here are continuing to deal with a large fire at an industrial unit in Essex. People living nearby have been told to leave their homes. And a meeting of the Scottish Government's Resilience Room has been chaired by First Minister John Swinney after a wildfire caused homes and campsites in the Cairngorms to be evacuated. That one's been burning since Wednesday last week.
2: The Metropolitan Police is rolling out new testing kits to identify illegal e-bikes and e-scooters, with more than 2,500 of the vehicles seized so far this year. Officers carried out checks near Tottenham Court Road, seizing dozens of vehicles suspected of breaking speed, licensing or insurance rules. Here's Superintendent Luke Baldock.
4: This bit of kit here is effectively a rolling road that measures the power that comes out of the rear wheel of a bike and determines whether it goes too fast or not. Because fundamentally what we're saying is an e-bike shouldn't go over 15 and a half miles an hour.
2: And Lando Norris has secured pole position for the Hungarian Grand Prix. Lewis Hamilton was demoted from second to fifth with a penalty for impeding. From Radio News Hub, I'm Johnny Holmes.
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3: Three fire engines and two officer cars were destroyed in a blaze in Essex on Friday night. Crews from Essex County Fire and Rescue Service arrived at Southend Road on Friday. A number of industrial units and a field caught alight, and fertiliser inside one of the units exploded while fire crews were on the scene. Rick Hilton is Chief Fire Officer at Essex County Fire and Rescue Service.
4: Firefighters have worked tirelessly in extremely challenging and hazardous conditions to contain the fire and prevent it from spreading any further.
3: 15 people have been arrested after violence broke out between anti-immigration and anti-racism protesters in Glasgow city centre. Police say offences include assault, possession of an offensive weapon and breach of the peace, adding that weapons recovered suggest some people arrived intending to cause disorder. A significant police operation remains in place, with officers carrying out further inquiries and warning that more arrests are expected. The mother of a trans woman who took her own life after waiting more than 1,000 days for gender-related healthcare has urged the Prime Minister to reverse what she described as anti-trans policies. Caroline Lippman spoke as thousands of people took part in the annual Trans Pride March through central London. The government has previously said it is implementing guidance following the Supreme Court's ruling on the legal definition of sex under the Equality Act. It's Schizophrenia Awareness Day.
5: It can affect people's perception of reality. It can affect the way that people behave. And it can be very distressing. And that's why we want to challenge stigma and discrimination, because we want people to feel comfortable to come forward if they are experiencing any of the symptoms.
3: That was Ian Callaghan from Rethink Mental Illness. The day's about challenging assumptions around the condition and encouraging open conversations. And Lando Norris has secured pole position for the Hungarian Grand Prix. Lewis Hamilton has been demoted from second to fifth after an impeding penalty. From Radio News Hub, I'm Johnny Holmes.
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0: Which sound do you prefer? 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
6: Animals can't speak to drivers, but if they could, they would be asking us, telling us by the sounds of it, to put our litter and fruit waste in the bin. Because roadside litter kills an estimated 3 million animals every year. No wonder they sound miffed. So let's lend them a paw. Let's take our rubbish with us and bin it properly. National Highways. And what's that? They said thanks very much.
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3: Firefighters in the UK and Europe continue to battle blazes. Liz Whittaker has the details.
4: In Scotland, the First Minister's held a meeting of his government's resilience room after police declared a wildfire in the Cairngorms National Park a major incident. In Essex, crews say they'll be working into the weekend at a fire at a large industrial unit between East Hanningfield and Rettenden, and massive forest fires have forced the evacuation of 200,000 people in southwestern France and central Spain, with residents fleeing towns near Madrid and Bordeaux.
3: A French foreign minister is urging tourists not to cancel their travel plans, but to make sure they stay well informed. A mother of a trans woman who took her own life has said more children are going to die unless the new prime minister acts. Alice Lipman, who was 20, had spent over 1,000 days waiting for gender-affirming care when she took her own life in May 2022. New testing kits are being rolled out by police in London to crack down on illegal e-bikes and e-scooters. The tech measures whether the vehicles can go faster than the limit of 15.5 miles an hour. Here's Superintendent Luke Baldock.
5: In the last kind of 6 or 7 months, we've seized more bikes than we seized in the entirety of last year. So the current total is around 4,500 bikes taken off the streets of London that have been deemed to be illegal.
3: Anti-war protesters gathered outside the main gates of RAF Fairford to call on Prime Minister Andy Burnham to withdraw the use of UK military bases from the US's war with Iran. So far, the UK has allowed the US to launch defensive operations from British bases hosting American personnel and aircraft, whilst refusing to cooperate in offensive operations against Iran. And Lewis Hamilton will start fifth for the Hungarian Grand Prix after receiving a three-place grid penalty for impeding. Championship leader Kimi Antonelli has also been handed a three-place grid drop for failing to slow under yellow flags and will start seventh. Lando Norris took pole position with Charles Leclerc alongside him. From Radio News Hub, I'm Johnny Holmes.
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0: 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But Mum and Dad says all that munching isn't good for me. 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
3: The First Minister has asked for military aid from the UK government as residents in the Highland village of Nethy Bridge are evacuated due to a nearby wildfire. More than 500 firefighters have been tackling the blaze, which has raged in the Cairngorms National Park for the past 10 days and forced the evacuation of homes in the remote region. First Minister John Swinney has said the blaze remains a major and serious incident, but they are seeing an improved picture. Meanwhile, three fire engines and two officer vehicles were destroyed during a major fire and explosion at an industrial site in Essex on Friday. 20 firefighters were taken to hospital, with four treated for minor injuries and the rest discharged after precautionary checks. Rick Hilton is Chief Fire Officer at Essex County Fire and Rescue Service. He says the blaze has now been tamed.
4: The incident is now under control, although firefighters will remain at the scene dealing with the remaining hotspots and supporting the transition into the recovery phase.
3: More than a dozen people have been arrested after violence erupted in Glasgow between anti-immigration and anti-racism protesters. Police chased and held back Unite the Clans demonstrators who ran towards an anti-fascist group, with many on both sides wearing masks. Some 15 arrests have been made, including for possession of an offensive weapon, assault, a breach of the peace, obstruction and resisting arrest.
5: It can affect people's perception of reality. It can affect the way that people behave, and it can be very distressing. And that's why we want to challenge stigma and discrimination, because we want people to feel comfortable to come forward if they are experiencing any of the symptoms.
3: That was Ian Callaghan from Rethink Mental Illness on Schizophrenia Awareness Day. It's about challenging assumptions around the condition and encouraging open conversations. And Strictly Come Dancing has revealed the five new professional dancers joining the programme's 2026 edition. Alexandra Iseva, Christian Priore, Lothabo Monometsi, Maddie Inglesby and Mark Carmelita are in. From Radio News Hub, I'm Johnny Holmes.
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8: The question the king upon leaving said, open your eyes when you're seeing. With her all the singing came easy. All gold cut the sun in the evening. But the birds have stopped singing this season. Alright, definite scheming. I've never been good at this really. I started to see the birds need a reason to sing.

0: Fresh Sounds on Radio Grapevine. That one is Neves and Performing Arts, Channel 1 in the Dial, number 1 in St. John's. We had Dermot Kennedy before that and Couldn't Tell. Love it. This is Fresh Sounds. Thanks for joining us.
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0: I'm Ross. Gregor's here as well. And we're going to be joined by today's guest very shortly, live in session. We're going to be joined by James from upcoming band Sayana. Really looking forward to that today. If you want to get in touch with the show, you can contact us on 52000 from any phone in St. John's. You can get us on the Radio Grapevine app, or indeed you can get us on Twitter at UK Fresh Sounds. Loads of fresh new music on the way for you today. We've got one from Jerry Cinnamon, and we've got the new single from Shambolics coming up. I'll get my teeth in for that one as well. And today's Trad Choice will also be on the way. We've got it all coming up here on Radio Grapevine. After this, a new single from Lucia.

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0: It's always fun when you've not done this for a while and you come in and you start pressing wrong buttons, and then I've got the relaxation hour coming through one ear and I've got Lucia coming through the other ear. I'm like, what's happening here? I'm pressing the wrong buttons. I don't know what's happening. Get somebody telling me about the pain in my legs. Anyway, this is Fresh Sounds. Thanks for joining us. All the best new music from West Lothian, Scotland and the UK. 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And not forgetting the Radio Grapevine app as well. If you've not listened to us on the app before, get it downloaded. Okay, Fresh Sounds. Delighted to be joined by today's guest, James Mackay from Scottish alt-rock band Cyanar. They've been going 18 months. And it's fair to say they've had an explosive start as a band, which has seen them headline sellout shows in Glasgow venues, Classic Grand, ABC, Oran More, to name but a few, set for a huge 2018. Welcome along, James. Thanks for joining us.
2: My pleasure.
0: It's been probably about 8 years since you last came in here with one of your former bands.
2: I think it was, yeah. We were in a band, called Rewired before, and I think we were up here causing a wee bit of havoc, being a bit too boisterous, but... always have a good time.
0: Always fun, always good. So tell us the story of Cyanar then. You've been going for about 18 months.
2: Yeah, and basically I had been contacted by Christian Cleese. He'd been scouting for band members to form a band. And first of all, he was looking for a singer-songwriter. He's a guitarist and very accomplished one at that. But he was looking for someone who had sort of maybe a back catalogue of songs. And a guy that I know who I'd met through the buying and selling page on Facebook, I'd given him one of my CDs, Gav Mills, when he seen Christian's advert, he says, you know, have a listen to this guy, he's really good. Christian got in contact with me and we had a meeting, had to listen to some of the songs. He was kind of blown away with them and says, I want to take this forward with yourself. And then we advertised for a band, and literally within a week we had the band.
0: I think this is the first time I've ever heard of a band development progressing through a buying and selling page on Facebook, which is fantastic.
2: It could be a first, but yeah.
0: Certainly 21st century music here.
2: Aye, well, there we go. But it seems to have worked out for the best.
0: It's doing well. And you guys, obviously, since then, sell out shows throughout Glasgow. You've branched out as well. Tell us a bit about the shows you've done. Is there any kind of standout favourites that you've performed?
2: We started off in the Classic Grand. We wanted to sort of... make a big splash when we first started out, and the Classic Grand's a brilliant venue. So what we decided was we're going to do that, and we also decided we're not going to gig too regular, because I haven't had the experience of being in gigging bands and trying to pull people to gigs, you know, week in, week out. We just decided that, you know, we'll do one every 2-3 months or something. Then people will have something to look forward to, they'll not be sick of listening to us, you know. So yeah, we started with the Classic Grand. That was brilliant. We sold that out. I think the next one we'd done in Glasgow was possibly Oran More. I think, for me, that was probably a favourite, I would say.
0: Really nice venue as well.
2: It was beautiful, yeah. The staff were great as well. We got a really good sort of turnout for that as well. And then I think King Tut's as well. You know, everybody wants to do the whole King Tut's thing. I know it's probably been about 20 years since Oasis were signed there, but it still holds some kind of... you know, like magical sort of title within Glasgow and within Scotland for gigging. So a few of the guys in the band hadn't actually played there. That was their first gig. So that was probably a special one for those guys. I'd played it a couple of times before, but again, always a great venue to play in.
0: What would you say is the main difference then between the new act that you've got, Cyanar, and bands that you've been involved in the past? Is it just the fact they are more accomplished, that the musicians kind of bring more to the band?
2: Yeah, I mean, when I was in bands before, we had been friends, you know, growing up being friends, and so it was like a bunch of mates kind of playing the guitar, and I mean, we didn't take it too seriously. When we came to do this band, we weren't going to, like, aim for the stars. We wanted to have a good product, we wanted to have a good sound, good musicians in it, and just sort of do the best that we could. So, yeah, we waited, we got the right musicians, and... it's not as full on. We're a bit more relaxed about things. History.

0: If you like some of this. Or some of that. Then you need to be listening to me, Paul Monroe, every Thursday, 5 p.m. to 7 p.m. with your Tea Time Tracks. See you there.
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0: 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We are the award-winning Fresh Sounds. It feels quite weird saying that. Ross and Greg are here with you. And James Mackay as well from Cyanar. James.
1: Bonjour.
0: Good to see you.
1: Yeah.
0: You were just saying it's a bit weird being at a radio show yourself. You've done a lot of radio stuff recently through the band, and there's usually a full band, although it would be quite a tight squeeze in the small studios that we've got here at Grapevine HQ.
1: Aye, I mean, it's we normally only take two or three years. There's been a couple of times if it's been a bigger studio. We went and done Camglen, that was quite a good
0: one. Oh, no, we are in Runnergland, in the town centre, yeah.
1: Yeah, we've done a wee session in there, and I think we had the full band in there. We were up in Oban FM as well. We've done... sorry, I'm plugging other shows here.
0: Oh, it's all good.
1: But aye, no, we have a good laugh. We're very jovial when we like to take the mick out each other a wee bit. So, aye, missing the guys today, but I'm sure they're lying in the sun thinking about me.
0: Not. Are they on holiday or just the Scottish sun?
1: Just the Scottish sun.
0: It's a rarity that we do get it, to be honest.
1: There's been a few days these last sort of 10 days. There's maybe been 3 or 4 days of sunshine. It's like it's been on a different planet, really.
0: It's fantastic. It certainly makes a huge difference, and it's getting us right warmed up for the festival season as well, I think.
1: Yeah.
0: And then as soon as we get to the actual festival season, we'll just do with the rain and the wind and the camping out in a flooded tent.
1: Yeah,
0: so festival wise then, you're doing Scotfest this year. That's quite a big one for you guys.
1: We're doing Scotfest on the 7th of July. Yeah, I mean, that was a competition that we'd entered to play the main stage, and I think there was 200 bands. And Tito Jackson from the Jackson 5, or now the Jackson 4, unfortunately, was judging it, and he'd says we were a clear winner. So it's going to be the biggest stage probably I've ever played, and certainly most of the guys in the band have ever played. So that's a good one for us. We're playing in Troon Festival. I think that's possibly September as well. So again, looking forward to that. And then also on the 7th of July, we're playing Scotfest during the day. We're also playing the Dreadnought at night. So, you know, we're having to dash from one gig in Edinburgh through to Bathgate.
0: Rock and roll.
1: It's a bit like, you know, when Phil Collins done Live Aid, where he went for London and he flew to LA, but on a smaller scale.
0: Private helicopter from Ingolstown to Bathgate then?
1: Probably more private skateboard, mate.
0: Right, but, okay, sounds good.
1: I'll take that.
0: So you're going to do a couple of tracks for us just now. What ones are you going to do? Tell us a wee bit about them.
1: I'm going to do two tracks from our debut EP, which is available on all major online retailers, Spotify, iTunes, etc. I'm going to do a song called Lost Without You, which I had kicking about for a couple of years before the band, and I hadn't really done anything. We had demoed it up and kind of just left it, and when I'd first joint met up with Christian, maybe sent him over 20-30 songs that I had, and he was like, that's a winner, that one. So there's Lost Without You, and then there's one called Out of Darkness, which again is on our EP. It's probably a bit more of a newer one, but it's a bit more up-tempo than Lost Without You, so I thought I'd choose maybe ones that were a bit different.
0: Fantastic, go for it.
1: Yeah.

0: Brilliant, James.
1: Excellent.
0: Thanks. So that tell us a bit about that one then.
1: That's kind of one of these songs that you write maybe about 3 months after splitting up with a girl. You know, that first 3 months, you're like, yes, I'm free, out partying, you know, and do what you do. And then kind of sitting down maybe 3 months later and going, oh, shouldn't have done that. It was a bad mistake. Really miss her. And yeah. And she's like, yeah, I've moved on. See you later, mate. So
0: goodness.
1: That was kind of, it was kind of just like broke up with a girl and regretted it. And, at least I got a song out of it.
0: Got a song out of it, and it's always a winner, fantastic track at that. What's the second one you're going to do for us then?
1: I'm going to do a song called Out of Darkness. This is a wee bit of a story behind this. I lost my younger brother, Christopher, in 2012. And obviously the pain of dealing with that is quite tough. And for the first, you know, 6-9 months, I'd written all these sort of ballads about it. You know, like very melancholy, sad, depressing type songs, and I kind of thought, you know, maybe after that initial period of getting those sort of 6-7 songs out, me going, I should maybe try and have not a celebration, but a song that's a bit more sort of up tempo, that you're looking back
0: course,
1: and going,
0: definitely.
1: You know, good times, you know, great times. You wouldn't want me sitting bloody wallowing about singing sad songs. So it still has a kind of dark undertone to it, but it's a bit more of an up tempo beat to it, I guess.
0: Okay, take it away, brilliant.
1: And as the hurt begins to fade, a memory of a time

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1: 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Bathgate, in terms of recordings, is there anything else in the pipeline at the moment?
2: We've just put out a wee track, probably, I think it was last month actually, Let Me Be The One, which is a newly written track. We went and recorded it with Sandy Jones at the Foundry Music Lab. Sandy's been our producer kind of for the start, and he's a fantastic chap. He seems to get the best out of us, so check that out. It's called Let Me Be The One by Cyanar. It's on YouTube. We've done a kind of a video through in the Classic Grand, actually. We filmed it there. A bit of a sort of mick take on the whole reality shows type thing. So it's a bit goofy, it's a bit funny. And then we've got plans to go in this summer and record our next song, which is called Hey Hey. So yeah, we're just sort of trying to keep ourselves busy with writing, recording, rehearsing and gigging. So it's all good. It's been a great year so far.
1: I have to say, I love your videos as well. How do you get there? Is that a kind of professional company you use? Do you do them in-house? Is it?
2: Yeah, I mean, we've used a couple of different... The first video we've done, I think, we just got a lyric video done. It was Four Out of Darkness, the one that I've just sung. And it was just a kind of video to get the song out there, I guess. The next one we've done was a lady called Erin who directed it, and she's brilliant. She does it for a living, so she's a professional. And yeah, it's a strange video. A lot of people don't get the story to it, but it's very well done. And then this one, it was a guy called Stuart Brednar who done it through in Glasgow. Again, fantastic guy, got such a great vision, and he managed to do a great video for us. So yeah, we figure if we're going to put the effort into recording the songs properly, we might as well kind of get decent videos done for them as well. So we're not scrimping on that. We're basically trying to do the best product we can.
1: And it certainly makes a difference.
2: It does, yeah.
1: So how can we keep up to date with the band then? What's your social media sort of channels?
2: Well, we're Cyanar, S-I-A-N-A-R. I think if you type that into Google, it's the first thing that comes up. It's actually a Gaelic word for meaning six, or a group of six. It was our old bass player Gav that had sort of come across that wee gem. And then when we checked it, as you do when you're looking for a band name, there was nothing.
1: I have to say, it made it very easy to find you guys when we're doing a bit of research in the lead up to the show. There are some bands that were there for hours trying to find. And if you're top of Google, it does make a huge difference in this day and age.
2: Brilliant, yeah. So it's just Cyanar Official, Ross. I mean, it's basically Cyanar Official Facebook, Cyanar Official for our website, Instagram, whatever. So we've been lucky to bag that name. And yeah, you can find us all over that and on iTunes and Spotify and things as well.
1: Brilliant, we'll get you on there. We'll get you set up just now for your Game of Throws, which is our studio darts game. You've got 92 to beat, which I believe is our high score at the moment, as held by Mark Sharp and the Bicycle Thieves. The bottom score is Gary Ovens on 0, and we have got a load of scores in the middle between the two of them, including myself. I'm on something like 6, I believe. Which is quite a generous 6. I'm not the best at it, to be fair. So a lot of bands come up and ask me for tips. I'm like, if you want to take tips from me, you'll be in the same score as Gary. Anyway, we'll get you set up. We'll play the new single from Shambolics next, and then we'll come back for Game of Throws here on Radio Grapevine.
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0: Channel 1 in the dial, number 1 in St. John's. This is Radio Grapevine. Oh, goodness, just caught out with the end of that there. It's Banter Thieves and the acoustic version of Rock Stars, which was the B-side in their Scottish charting single for the Motherwell Celtic Cup final, Up the Well, which did incredibly well and picked up a lot of good press around it as well from the Banter Thieves. Okay, it is Fresh House Throw Time. We're delighted to be joined by James Mackay from Cyanar. You picked the blue darts for, I quote, yellow's a cowardly colour.
1: And that's nothing to do with, I know Livingston, you're a fan. And
0: I think we're going back to amber, so I think you're all right.
1: The blue's a bit more manly for me, I'll go with the blue.
0: Brilliant, so you're going to go for blue. Gregor's outside, he's the referee. Let's see just how you get on at our studio darts game.
2: 18
0: so far. 11, right, okay, so that's 29. Oh. Calculator's out. And that's just off the top of the board there. So I'll be on 29 in total. I think that's about halfway down our leaderboard. We will update our leaderboard after the show. And we'll get it online at UK Fresh Sounds on Twitter and Facebook. You can keep up to date with the new music we play on there, as well as our Fresh Sounds leaderboard, Game of Throws. Thanks very much for joining us, James. We will catch up with the band over the coming months. All the best. And hopefully we'll make it along to the Dreadnought gig as well. And all the best for 2018.
1: You as well, mate.
0: Thanks for taking part. Thanks. Cheers. See you later.
1: Bye.

Radio Grapevine Pride, Channel 1 in the dial, number 1 in St. John's. This is Fresh Sounds. Fantastic to have James Mackay there joining us from Cyanar. 8 years, can you believe it? 8 years since he's been in the studio, since back in the day when we were The Gap Show. Which was a while back. We are now Fresh Sounds. We are now the award-winning Fresh Sounds, believe it or not. And it was our first ever hospital radio conference. So I went down, I thought this is going to be great fun. It was down in Windsor, Royal Windsor. Bit posh for my liking, but there we go. It was fun, it was great. I enjoyed the Friday night. I woke up with my first ever, as they call it, a hospital broadcasting hangover. And I had a seminar. I thought, I'm going to have to make these seminars. So I've got a lot of good seminars coming up. And hospital radio veteran and legend Nigel Dallard was hosting a seminar on GDPR first thing on Saturday morning. So I thought, I'm going to get into that, find a wee bit about GDPR, get my teeth round at that sort of thing. I'm sitting at the back and I was like, I'm going to have to leave. I'm going to have to walk out of this seminar. And I'm like, oh no, what am I going to do? And I was like, I think there's a toilet round the corner. I'm going to have to rush out of this seminar. This is not going to look good. Made it until like 1 minute before the end of the seminar and I kind of rushed out. I'm like, sorry, Nigel. But I had a fantastic weekend down there. We got to the Saturday night and it was the National Hospital Broadcasting Awards. And Fresh Sounds was up for an award and Grapevine Live was up for an award. And I was up for an award as well. So I'm like, what's the chances? And I didn't think we'd walk away with anything, to be honest. But I was looking forward to a great night. Lo and behold, Fresh Sounds was awarded second best actual hospital radio show in the UK, which is fantastic. I think we should give ourselves a round of applause, Gregor. Yep. Anyway, Fresh Sounds. Oh, God, there goes the... We're not getting it next year after spilling drinks. So, yeah, Fresh Sounds, silver award in the Hospital Broadcasting Awards, which is absolutely fantastic. And I suppose a testament to the new music that we have on here and the help that the bands give us as well to kind of pull together the shows and the help that Gregor does as well and the research for the show and all that kind of stuff. So, yeah, it was absolutely fantastic. Had a great weekend and we won an award of it at the end of it as well. So it's got a wee chip out of it, which I think is a sign of a great night. This is Fresh Sounds and we are going to finish today with a fantastic trad choice from upcoming band from Inverness. We've played them on the show before. These guys are called Horo. Their new album is not long out. The album's called Hex. And this is a lead track from that, which on the week of release of the album charted at number one in the iTunes World Chart, which is certainly not to be turned at. This is fantastic. This is Nuggets from Horo.

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3: Firefighters in the UK and Europe continue to battle blazes. Liz Whittaker has the details.
4: In Scotland, the First Minister's held a meeting of his government's resilience room after police declared a wildfire in the Cairngorms National Park a major incident. In Essex, crews say they'll be working into the weekend at a fire at a large industrial unit between East Hanningfield and Rettenden, and massive forest fires have forced the evacuation of 200,000 people in southwestern France and central Spain, with residents fleeing towns near Madrid and Bordeaux.
3: A French foreign minister is urging tourists not to cancel their travel plans, but to make sure they stay well informed. A mother of a trans woman who took her own life has said more children are going to die unless the new prime minister acts. Alice Lipman, who was 20, had spent over 1,000 days waiting for gender-affirming care when she took her own life in May 2022. New testing kits are being rolled out by police in London to crack down on illegal e-bikes and e-scooters. The tech measures whether the vehicles can go faster than the limit of 15.5 miles an hour. Here's Superintendent Luke Baldock.
5: In the last kind of 6 or 7 months, we've seized more bikes than we seized in the entirety of last year. So the current total is around 4,500 bikes taken off the streets of London that have been deemed to be illegal.
3: Anti-war protesters gathered outside the main gates of RAF Fairford to call on Prime Minister Andy Burnham to withdraw the use of UK military bases from the US's war with Iran. So far, the UK has allowed the US to launch defensive operations from British bases hosting American personnel and aircraft, whilst refusing to cooperate in offensive operations against Iran. And Lewis Hamilton will start fifth for the Hungarian Grand Prix after receiving a 3-place grid penalty for impeding. Championship leader Kimi Antonelli has also been handed a 3-place grid drop for failing to slow under yellow flags and will start seventh. Lando Norris took pole position with Charles Leclerc alongside him. From Radio News Hub, I'm Johnny Holmes.
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3: Firefighters in the UK and Europe continue to battle blazes. Liz Whittaker has the details.
4: In Scotland, the First Minister's held a meeting of his government's resilience room after police declared a wildfire in the Cairngorms National Park, a major incident. In Essex, crews say they'll be working into the weekend at a fire at a large industrial unit between East Hanningfield and Rettenden. And massive forest fires have forced the evacuation of 200,000 people in southwestern France and central Spain, with residents fleeing towns near Madrid and Bordeaux.
3: A French foreign minister is urging tourists not to cancel their travel plans, but to make sure they stay well informed. A mother of a trans woman who took her own life has said more children are going to die unless the new prime minister acts. Alice Lippman, who was 20, had spent over 1,000 days waiting for gender-affirming care when she took her own life in May 2022. New testing kits are being rolled out by police in London to crack down on illegal e-bikes and e-scooters. The tech measures whether the vehicles can go faster than the limit of 15.5 miles an hour. Here's Superintendent Luke Baldock.
5: In the last kind of 6 or 7 months, we've seized more bikes than we seized in the entirety of last year. So the current total is around 4,500 bikes taken off the streets of London that have been deemed to be illegal.
3: Anti-war protesters gathered outside the main gates of RAF Fairford to call on Prime Minister Andy Burnham to withdraw the use of UK military bases from the US's war with Iran. So far, the UK has allowed the US to launch defensive operations from British bases hosting American personnel and aircraft, whilst refusing to cooperate in offensive operations against Iran. And Lewis Hamilton will start fifth for the Hungarian Grand Prix after receiving a three-place grid penalty for impeding. Championship leader Kimi Antonelli has also been handed a three-place grid drop for failing to slow under yellow flags and will start seventh. Lando Norris took pole position with Charles Leclerc alongside him. From Radio News Hub, I'm Johnny Holmes.
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